And so ends another episode of Breakfast with the Beatles. We thank you for sharing your early Saturday morning with us every week here on WUMB. 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In the meantime, have a great day. Have a great week. We're back here next week celebrating Paul's birthday. Let's close out with this track. I love this song. It was written specifically by Paul as a gift to the Everly Brothers, as a thank you for all of their inspirations that they gave John and Paul in those early Beatle years. The track's called The Wings of a Nightingale, written by Paul for the Everly Brothers. Enjoy. We'll see you back here next Saturday morning, 6 to 8 a.m., Breakfast with the Beatles on WUMB. See you next time. Bye-bye.

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1: The song is Turn, Turn, Turn.

That is Peter, Paul, and Mary in concert, 1964, Le Déserteur, I believe it is. I remember back in grade school, I was the only guy in my whole class who took French. Everybody else took Spanish. And hearing that, I think my parents played it, or maybe my grandparents, that their French was pretty good. And we started things off on Highway 61 Revisited on this the 13th day of the 6th month with Judy Collins, I'm pretty sure live from Newport, doing Turn, Turn, Turn, that it showed up on her third album, her interpretation, and Roger McGuinn, who was backing guitar on that album, took it with them to the Byrds. Boy, did he ever. Good morning, Highway 61 Revisited. I'm Albert. It turned out to be a really nice Saturday morning, did it not? We have Howlin' Wolf to get to, Boz Scaggs, Reg Presley, David Nelson, also Harry Nilsson, Rod Argent, Julie Felix towards the end of the hour, Waylon Jennings as well. But let's continue in this live trend, so to speak, also from Newport and also from 1963. This is Ian and Sylvia at WUMB. 1, 2, 3.

that it still looks from his debut, All the News Fit to Sing, implying that most of the songs were ripped from the headlines, so to speak. That one, a rare non-political song early on, Celia. Before that, Tom Paxton, his second album, Ain't That News, came out the year after we heard Bottle of Wine. That was gloriously transformed about a year, 2 years later, by a band called the Fireballs. And the Wee Five, before that, their hit version of Sylvia Fricker's You Were On My Mind, and Ian and Sylvia doing that exact song from 1963 live at Newport. It is Highway 61 Revisited. As we mentioned, we'll get to Julie Felix, who was an American who ended up doing well overseas. She was the, as they say, the Joan Baez of England back in the mid to late 60s. A classic from Bob Dylan as well, stretching out from 1966, but let's continue with, from a year later, Tim Buckley's Goodbye and Hello. This is his classic about trying to save face with his family here at WUMB.

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It don't seem like I'm living till I lost you. Black night.

0: That is some of the earliest recordings by James Cotton, the great harp player. In this case, he's still Jimmy Cotton. The Jimmy Cotton Blues Quartet from something called Chicago, The Blues Today, Volume 2, 1966, The Blues Keep Falling. Taj Mahal did Giant Step before that, preceded by Ain't Gwine Whistle Dixie Anymore, and Tim Buckley pouring out his heart, begging for forgiveness, so to speak. Goodbye and Hello, 1967, I Never Asked to Be Your Mountain, almost primal screamish. As mentioned, we'll get to Julie Felix, and then this next hour, Harry Nilsson, Waylon Jennings. But you've probably heard us alluding to this, talking about this for the last 3 weeks or so, about it being the end of the fiscal year and how we have to raise, about $100,000 or so by the end of June, which is, just over 2 weeks or so to go. And Patty here runs a really tight ship in that every penny counts, my friends. And as you know, and you like it this way, we like it this way, we are 95% and climbing, funded by each and every one of you. Now, the other alternative, as we're falling a little, last I checked, we were at 50, 55,000 or so, so about halfway there, but again, just about 14, 16 days left to the end of June. The other alternative being us coming in collectively, like we usually do in June, and pitching for 2 or 3 days. And we don't want to do that. So we're asking for your help. And the way to do that, so that we can reach that end of the fiscal year in the black, 2026, so that we may continue to bring you all this great music, is just go to WUMB.org at your leisure. Sooner the better. And we thank you. Coming up, a classic, one of the longest songs of the time, to be honest, by Bob Dylan. After these, the WUMB. Can you spend your life?
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We need to raise about $100,000 by the end of June, and we thank you. All right, we just heard some from Howlin' Wolf. I was going to play two, but Ronnie from Buzzards Bay called and said, how about Little Red Rooster? And, you know, I wanted to bring in, I had the London sessions with Bill Wyman and Eric Clapton, but that was a different version of it, but Little Red Rooster for sure. And then we also heard I'll Be Around, one of my favorites, and All Night Boogie. And in 1972, he was awarded an honorary doctorate of arts from Columbia College in New York, and you know, his recording of Smokestack Lightning was selected for a Grammy Hall of Fame award established in 1973 to honor recordings that are at least 25 years old and have historic significant value. So I thought on this celebratory Juneteenth, it was a good thing to play that for sure. You know, a lot of people, we are celebrating Juneteenth coming up the end of the week. It's a multicultural holiday, and a lot of people do a lot of things. Early on, it was baseball, fishing, and rodeos and families, but now there's a lot of local celebrations, and the end of slavery had three goals: to celebrate now, and to educate, and to agitate. So that's Juneteenth. Saying hi to the rest of the folks out there listening tonight. Hello to Heartman Extraordinaire Wendell. Hello to Wendell. Hi to George up in Vermont. Hi to Eli. Hi to Satch, Harmonica Brian, my drum buddy. Hi to Robin B. Billy in D.C. Emily on the east coast of Florida. Greg, Karen, and Peter. Hi to our chef from Connecticut. Hi to Fran and Michael as well. Thank you for tuning in tonight to Spinning the Blues. We all need it. All right, I think we're going to hear some new music from Connecticut. I thank Carl Ricci and 706 Union Avenue for sending this along. And I first met them down at the former Stafford Springs Blues Festival. They've won a lot of awards. They went down and represented Connecticut for the Connecticut Blues Society for the International Blues Challenge. This is a brand new CD hot off of the press. Carl Ricci on guitar and background vocals. Johnny Marino has his own band, too, and lead vocals, harmonica, guitar. Michael Rush on bass and background, and Dennis Cotton on the drums. And they thank everybody. They thank their family. And it's really cool. I like it a lot. It's entitled Baby Doll's Kitchen. So we're going to spotlight him. And then we're going to hear a little bit of, we'll do some Ronnie Earl, because the last tune on here is Strolling with Mr. Earl. We're going to play some other harp music as well. So new music here on Spinning the Blues tonight. Carl Ricci and 706 Union Avenue from Connecticut, Baby Doll's Kitchen on WUMB.

Hey, y'all, it's Carl from 706 Union Ave. I'm here with the lovely Holly Harris, spinning the blues, lady of the blues. Hope you all have a great day. Thank y'all.

0: out the Dixie D line Saturday nights, 9 p.m. to midnight with John Gersh, Vintage Hillbillies. 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The Dixie D line Saturday nights, 9 p.m. to midnight, only on WUMD.
1: Hi, Boston. This is blues man Ronnie Earl. You know I love the blues, and I get a good dose every Saturday night with my friend Holly Harris, spinning them for you on WUMB and WUMB.org.

some local musicians, Jay Place and the Rockers, right here doing the Boston Bop. And they've just had a couple of successful gigs down there on the South Shore, so check out for them. I think it's harmonica night. I seem to have a lot of harmonica stuff going on. Mississippi saxophone, we've got, you know, Howlin' Wolf, we've got Jerry McCain coming up, and Carl Ritchie there, so lots of good stuff. And before that, hope you enjoyed what we heard. Ronnie Earl, All Your Love, just, oh, he's just incredible. I know he plays a lot out in Shirley at some of the clubs out there where he's based, but when you get to see Ronnie Earl, definitely go do it. And then we heard from Carl Ritchie and this wonderful band. I really like it. I think you're going to get to check them out sometimes. Baby Doll Kitchen is the name of it. Carl Ritchie and 706 Union Avenue with Carl, Johnny Marino, Michael Rush, Dennis Cotton, and we heard two. We heard the title track and also Strollin' with Mr. Earl. He co-wrote that with Hash Brown, so good stuff. And there's a few other folks on here as well, recorded in Connecticut. All right, we have lots more to do, and I want to say hi to Maine tonight. Hi to Paul and Jean, or maybe you're in Florida, but I think you're in Maine. Hi to Greg, and hi to Francis in New Hampshire. Hi to Colleen. A lot of folks are at the Syracuse Blues Festival out there in upstate New York, so I hope you're having a great time as well. All right, time for some Jerry Boogie McCain. And so for this set, I'm going to do some Jerry Boogie McCain, some John Brim, who got together a long time ago with Rosie Rosenblatt and former Tone Cool, the Ice Cream Man, and then some Slim Harpo. And I went down to initially to Alabama to meet Jerry Boogie McCain, but there was a problem. I'm not sure what happened, and somebody was stabbed on the railroad tracks. I never got to meet Jerry, but I stayed with some wonderful folks. I stayed with a DJ named Sassafras and her boyfriend Bart Pate, who ended up connecting with Rosie Rosenblatt. So Jerry McCain, born June 19th near Gadsden, Alabama, and he passed away at the age of 81, March 2012, one of five children. They were from a very poor family, and he picked up the harmonica from itinerant musicians Chick and Shorty, who played at local bars and street corners. When he was very young, he used to stand out front. He was a fan of the music of Little Walter. He traveled to Gadsden for a show. He loved all the music. He performed and toured with different bands, but he signed with Ichiban, which is what we're going to hear, the former label Ichiban, and Strutting My Stuff, and really kind of exemplifies his music. He was honored by the city of Gadsden with a Jerry Boogie McCain Day at their annual River Fest. It's a four-day festival. He's performed solo harmonica with lots of different folks, and he really has quite a compilation out. He's got some from 1987 going back to 1979, but the one I'm choosing to have us hear is Hold It Right There, Strutting My Stuff, Mr. Jerry Boogie McCain. And he has some family living up in the Massachusetts area as well. So pretty cool stuff. Recorded in Atlanta with Jerry on harp and vocals, Wayne Goins on guitar, LeBron Scott on bass, Steve McCray, Larry's brother, Hammond organ here, Buzz Anato on piano, Brian Cole on the drums, with special guest Gary B.B. Coleman playing on here as well. So let's hear a little bit of Hold It Right There, Jerry Boogie McCain on WUMB.

have some good advice for everyone within the sound of my voice. Go out and vote, because you got the choice.

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little girl, stand to your side. 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

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Ice cream man, it is definitely a melting ice cream season. And that was John Brim, he's on vocal and guitar. Steady Rollin' Bob Margolin on here. Mookie Brill playing bass. Wes Johnson on the drums. Jerry Portnoy on that fine harp. David Cunningham on tenor. Anthony Girossi on the piano. Taking it back a little bit, of course. Mudcat is playing on here. Sex Gordon is on this release. Tino Barker. Mookie Brill, again, playing on here. Some good stuff. Rosie Rosenblatt met up with the guy from Alabama, Mr. Bart Pate. Yes, indeed. And then we went back to Slim Harpo, I Got Love If You Want It, for sure. And then we started off with some Jerry Boogie McCain. He's pretty amazing, and the late, great Jerry Boogie McCain. He does another one in here called Dr. Love, Get You Off My Mind. But I like that one, Vote, and I know there's quite a few elections going on this week in the Massachusetts area and New York State as well. And then Hold It Right There from Jerry Boogie McCain, Strutting My Stuff. We also have some Lazy Lester to do birthday tonight. We're going to hear Peter Carper in a little bit, too. But a few more folks out there want to say hello. Want to say hi to Ilana driving around tonight on this Saturday night, probably from gig to gig. I want to say hi to Kevin way out west, Fox Island, Washington. Listens every week. Hope you're having a lovely early evening out there. Ellen in Gloucester. We have Sue on the Cape. Mary Ann on the Cape as well. Dick and Abby cooking up something good in Rockport. Carl and Dee rocking on the porch. Our friends in Jalisco, Mexico are listening. Jan and Charlie in St. Thomas, Virgin Islands. Alan and Susan. Clark and Sandy, a big special hello to you down south. And Alan, Liz, Beth, and Barbara on Cape Cod as well. We all need our blues fixed for sure. And, you know, let me see, who reminded me? Gary from Malaysia reminded me that it is also Flag Day. And Flag Day is today, and it was first proposed in 1861 to rally support for the Union side of the American Civil War. And in 1916, President Woodrow Wilson issued a presidential proclamation to designate June 14th as Flag Day. And on August 3rd, 1949, National Flag Day was officially established by an act of Congress. And I think Pennsylvania was the first state to celebrate it. So we have Flag Day going on and school winding down for a lot of people as well. A lot of teachers, kids, everybody's exhaling. So there you go. All right, let's see what we have on tap today. I think we're going to do some Barence Whitfield. Yes, indeed. Happy birthday, Barence Whitfield. Barry White is his name, coming from New Jersey, lives around here. He's fabulous. He can sing blues. He can sing jazz. He can sing bop. He does everything. He's a star in Finland and in Europe. And coming up, I think, in July, he and Michael Donnella are going to come on the show here and talk about getting back together. They were the Savages for a long time and some new music they have. So very excited about that. But I think what we're going to do, we'll hear a couple of tunes and wish Barence a happy, happy birthday. We'll start off with a tune entitled Lose It, and then I think we're going to hear something from Barence and the Savages, Glory, with Barence, Peter, of course, on guitar, Phil Linker on bass, Andy Jody on drums, and Tom playing tenor sax. So happy birthday, Barence Whitfield. You are certainly a savage as well. All right, here on WUMB.

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Nothing like Sam Cooke, another Saturday night, of course. Great, great stuff. I love it. And then Down Home Blues, Mr. ZZ Hill here on Spinning the Blues, another of my favorite tunes. And hope you liked it. And going back, oh, so much good music tonight. I really hope you are enjoying the blues this evening. And I'm Holly Harris here every Saturday night. And, you know, I don't always answer the phone because the songs are so short. But I'm glad I did, because I spoke to Kevin, who's going to become a new member, and that's the kind of inspiration that we're trying to get forward here. So WUMB, of course, is listener-supported, and we're asking people if you can help us out. We need to raise about $100,000 by June 30th. You can go to WUMB.com.